Cruise FM, I'm Mark. The Stanley Cup Final about to get underway. Carolina Hurricanes at home to the Vegas Golden Knights. I don't care who wins. I just want it to be a good series. Seven games, double overtime in Game 7 would be just perfect.

saw three people yesterday wearing Adidas track pants. Three separate people. I couldn't believe it. And when I saw those people wearing the Adidas track pants, I thought they were tearaways at first. I had to get a closer look because I thought, oh my God, are tearaways making a comeback? I mean, that'd be incredible if they were making a comeback. If you don't know what tearaways are, which I'm sure you probably do, buttons on the sides where you can just tear them away. I remember they were pretty popular when I was in elementary school. So yeah, if they came back, that'd be fantastic. Although, can you imagine, rather than a friend ripping them off in the hallway at school because someone would walk behind you and just... imagine someone doing that to you in the hallway at the office.

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FM, another big congratulations to Janice. Her and her husband won the Flyway to Bon Jovi contest. They're going to be heading down to New York City to see Bon Jovi at Madison Square Garden July 14th.

Apparently, almost 50% of people will make up an excuse to get out of plans if they begin after 9 p.m., which 9 p.m., that's late, man. Who's doing something at 9 p.m.? Do you remember back in the day going to the bar and you wouldn't go to the bar until 11? What? Pre-drinking won't even start until after 9 o'clock. It was insane. Now, if plans start after 9, I'm on board for making up an excuse to get out of it. Sorry, I have a wicked migraine. Or you could use any kind of sickness as an excuse. You could be honest and say, you know what? I don't really want to come out. It's too late. But who does that? You know the easy excuse now? Having kids? Use them. Sorry, my kid has a fever. Sorry, my kid is really sad right now. I don't know, but you can use your kids as an excuse and it will get you out of plans 10 out of 10 times.

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I'm Mark. I had a situation recently where I might be a grumpy old man in the situation, or I might be justified in being annoyed. I'll tell you what the situation was coming up after the cult. First, it's AC/DC.

This might be an old man yelling at clouds situation, but I got to bring it up. 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She immediately just sticks the debit machine out of the window, right? Doesn't really say anything. I say, oh, I actually have cash. Give her the cash. She gives me my change back and really has not said anything still to this point. And then as she's handing me my coffee, and then I had a muffin as well, she's not even looking at me. She's handing it out the window, looking back and speaking with one of her coworkers. And then I got my stuff and I was waiting for her to turn around and say maybe like have a good day, something, right? No, nothing. It's like, what? It's not that hard to say, hey, good morning, how are you? And then have a good day. But no, nothing. As it's coming out of my mouth, I really am thinking, yeah, that is old man yelling at clouds. Next up is someone's going to cut across my grass and I'm like, hey, stay off my grass, you punk.

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Yay! Nothing to celebrate. Still too expensive. Are we ever going to see gas again close to a dollar or under a dollar? I don't think so, but boy, wouldn't that be nice. If it was under a dollar, how much more money would we have to spend on expensive groceries?

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We recently had Lion King, the live action one, on for our kid, and it was coming up to the part where Mufasa, you know, dies. Very traumatic scene. And I said to my wife, Casey, it's coming, right? She said, yeah. What an absolutely devastating scene. Remember watching that when you were younger? The OG Lion King? Awful. Or Bambi's mom dying? Awful. You know what I think the worst one was? Those two are actually really bad, but in Toy Story 3, Andy leaves his toys and he's driving away and Woody's on the stair of this house watching. That was devastating. To me, like 2 months ago at the age of 36.

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1: That song was the theme song for when Clear Pepsi came out.
2: Oh, yeah.
1: And,
2: No, it was Right Now was the theme for Crystal Pepsi.
1: What
2: right
1: is it?
2: Right Now.
1: Oh, my God.
2: About Tomorrow.
1: I got it wrong. Are you sure?
2: Yeah, 100%.
1: You're right.
2: So they did a skit about Crystal Gravy?
1: Clear Gravy. And
2: okay.
1: They were, like, pouring this thick gelatinous liquid over top of mashed potatoes and meat.
2: Good story, man. Good job.
1: My foot's in my mouth. It happens.
2: What you missed is, as the song is ending, she looks over at me very excitedly. She's like, can I please get out of this one? I want to talk. And I'm like, yeah, all right. Expecting something good to happen.
1: She must have something amazing to say.
2: Yeah, that did not disappoint. So thank you for all the info.
1: Sometimes stuff doesn't land. 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
1: Cruise FM, do you remember the banana that was duct taped to the wall, passed off as art and sold for a bunch of money? If you don't remember the story, I'll tell you more about it coming up in a few minutes. Something happened to the banana recently.

So back in 2019, a banana that was duct taped to a wall sold for $120,000. That's insane. Just that sale price. But it gets even crazier. 5 years later, November of 2024, a crypto billionaire bought it for $6.24 million. And then what did he do? He ate the banana on camera, stating it was much better than other fruit. Probably not. But that's not the first time that it's been eaten. So a few other times people have consumed it while at a museum. The most recent was in 2025. This person just took it right off the wall and ate it. And then the most recent one, like this year, someone stole it. Didn't just eat it and put the peel back on the wall or anything. It's gone. Oh no, what are they going to do? They're going to walk down to Walmart and buy a new one.

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Kansas, Carry On, Wayward Son. I used to be able to play that song on guitar. That song and one other song. Can you guess it? Yes. Deep Purple, Smoke on the Water. That's like the first song everybody learns. Here's a guitar. This is the song you're going to learn.

Cruise FM, big shout out to Janice, who was the winner of our Flyaway to Bon Jovi contest. Her and her husband going to be going down to New York City to see Bon Jovi, Madison Square Garden, July 14th. Tickets to the show, flights to get down there, and a place to stay. What a trip that's going to be.

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1: I guess the guys in Third Eye Blind went on record saying they got the doot doot doot part of Semi-Charmed Life from Lou Reed's Walk on the Wild Side, but I don't know. I don't hear it, like, at all. It's a completely different rhythm and energy. I'm not even sure Reed has a copyright on the word doot, but I guess they felt they needed to get it off their chest for some reason. We all know Semi-Charmed Life is a song about drugs because, well, they don't even use metaphors. They're straight up singing about doing crystal meth. One rare piece of trivia, though, at some point, the original line, "I want nothing else," was changed to the one we all know and sing, "I want something else." No one knows why. There are lots of old versions with the original line out there. Here's Third Eye Blind, Semi-Charmed Life on Big Shiny 90s.

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There's something that I would love to do. It would be really gross, but also awesome to do. I'll tell you what I'm talking about coming up in a few minutes.

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1: A lot of us like seeing gross things. That's why Dr. Pimple Popper was or is, I don't even know if that's still a thing, so popular. Seeing some of those videos, oh, you're just like, oh, that is nice. And then if your partner gets a pimple, can I pop it? Can I pop it? There are also videos that I see once in a while pop up on my TikTok where it's people pulling out ingrown hairs and it's miles of ingrown hair. I think one day I hope to have that problem. Just, whoa! Yeah. It's like a magician pulling that thing out of their sleeve. Most recent thing that I've wanted to do was because I saw someone had some plaque on their teeth, and I think, you know, you should probably go see the dentist, or let me grab one of those Captain Hook utensils and let me pick that plaque off your teeth. That's gross, but it would be so satisfying.
0: Good for me.

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Rumors FM, Janice is heading down to New York City this summer. She was the winner of our Flyaway to Bon Jovi contest. She's going to be taking her husband. They're going to be seeing Bon Jovi July 14th, Madison Square Garden. Tickets to that show, flights to get down there, a place to stay. Going to be a great, great trip. So congrats again, Janice.

80s, 90s, and sometimes 2000s, 70s, maybe some on 60s here and there. Look, if it's great, we play it. It's variety that rocks. 96.3 Cruise FM.

You know those pirate-themed tourist boats? Have you ever been on one before? Maybe down in Mexico? I think one time I've been on one. This didn't happen, though. Recently in Turkey, some tourists get on this boat. 148 people, including 20 children. The boat sinks. Yeah, they're just having a good time. Right, getting ready to have some food or something, and the boat just starts sinking. So passengers were forced to jump into the water while they awaited rescue. Everyone was safe and sound. No one perished or anything like that. There is video of the boat going down. I do not know, though, how it ended up sinking. Still to be determined. Don't think they hit an iceberg, though, because it is in Turkey. It's pretty warm there.

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0: 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They say that patience is a virtue, but there's one more week to wait before the Saskatchewan Roughriders kick off the regular season. Roster is set. The team is ready. Are you? 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The Riders will raise their championship banner and open the season on June 13th when they take on the BC Lions, and we'll take you inside the matchup. It's the local sports you care about at sportscage.com.
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games. And you know what I'm talking about. 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
1: The city of Saskatoon has officially activated the $7.3 million Dundonald Avenue Solar Farm, marking the completion of Saskatoon Light and Power's first utility-scale solar project. Located on a 14-acre parcel of land near Circle Drive South, the new 2.8-megawatt facility is built to generate enough clean electricity to power more than 400 homes. Funded in part by provincial and federal infrastructure programs, the project is expected to slash local greenhouse gas emissions by roughly 23,000 tons over its 30-year lifespan. Pothole-related damage claims against the city have skyrocketed to 328 so far this year, more than double the 137 claims filed in all of last year. This surge mirrors a dramatic increase in road deterioration, with the city receiving over 4,000 pothole reports following an intense spring freeze and thaw cycle. While residents face costly repair bills and delays of up to 8 weeks for claim processing, the city solicitor noted that response times have slowed exclusively due to the unprecedented volume of incoming files. And questions about the future of Saskatoon's downtown core are being raised after the departure of two major retail stores. Toys R Us vacated Midtown Plaza just a year after Hudson Bay closed its doors. But despite the high-profile exits, the executive director of the Downtown Saskatoon Business Improvement District emphasized that foot traffic and overall retail spending remain highly resilient. They noted the departure opened the door for major new investments, echoing retail experts who predict the massive anchor spaces will ultimately be subdivided for more specialized shopping or alternative community uses. As always, you can check out all your local news stories at sasktoday.ca.
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2: Good morning, I'm Craig Reed. We'll start on the diamond. The Saskatoon Berries made the trip down Highway 11 last night to take on the defending Western Canadian Baseball League champion Regina Red Sox. The Berries jumped out to a 10-1 lead after four innings and held on for an 11-10 victory. Nash Nichols hit a grand slam in the win. Next game for the Berries is tomorrow night when the Moose Jaw Miller Express come to town. Speaking of Moose Jaw, they fell 8-1 to Weyburn last night, while Medicine Hat pounded Swift Current 24-2. Two other games were rained out. In the majors, Matt Olson's solo homer in the sixth inning off Toronto starter Kevin Gausman snapped a 3-3 tie and lifted the Atlanta Braves to a 4-3 win over the visiting Blue Jays. Toronto has dropped three in a row. Tomas Hertl scored late in the third period to lift the visiting Vegas Golden Knights to a 5-4 win over the Carolina Hurricanes in Game 1 of the Stanley Cup Final. Shea Theodore led the way with a goal and two assists for the Golden Knights, while Braden McNabb chipped in with three helpers. Game 2 goes tomorrow night down in Raleigh. Meanwhile, Columbus Blue Jackets defenseman Zach Werenski has won the Norris Trophy as the NHL's top defenseman. He racked up 22 goals and 81 points this season. Colorado's Cale Makar came in second in the voting, and the Oilers' Evan Bouchard was third. On the hardwood, the Saskatoon Mamba are going to be part of history this summer. The Mamba will take on the Calgary Surge on July 3rd in Whitehorse, Yukon, in the first professional basketball game to be played in Canada's territories as part of the CEBL's Canada Day weekend event series. And that's your sports. Don't miss the latest on your team. Register for the Sports Cage Insider Report. 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
1: Okay, we've already had a bit of rain today. We have a high of 19 degrees, and it says a 60% chance of showers, but a risk of a thunderstorm this afternoon. So that could still potentially happen. And maybe a thunderstorm overnight tonight. 21 for tomorrow, mostly cloudy. That hot day on Friday has come down a bit, 26 for Friday. And then Saturday, cloudy, 23, and 21 in the sunshine for Sunday. As for right now, it's lightly misting and 13 degrees.
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0: Oh, beautiful. Beautiful singing there.
1: Love that song so
0: 96.3 Cruise FM, Variety that Rocks, Stacey and Joel. Good morning.
1: What a great way to start the day with a little pick-me-up song.
0: That is a very upbeat song. Do you know that he doesn't sing that song anymore in concert ever since he got
1: Chrissy
0: divorced?
1: Brinkley.
0: Yeah. Even though we all love it, Billy Joel's like, sorry, not nice things for you anymore.
1: Nope.
0: What a chud. So I don't really like

0: getting distressing text messages, and I got one yesterday from you, and I'm so sorry that you've had to go through this hard time in your life, this time of stress, this time of just having to endure to get through. But why don't you tell everybody about the horrifying text you sent me yesterday with the tragic event that took place in your life?
1: I took a picture of said event, and what it was is I checked my mailbox finally after, again, weeks, and found a reminder.
0: White powder. No, not white powder.
1: No white powder. I did, though, find a reminder from the government on the freaking census.
0: Yeah.
1: It was another tear open envelope reminder. Please complete your census.
0: You're going to jail.
1: I have completed the census. After I completed the census, I got a text reminder.
0: You sensed already.
1: I censused.
0: Yeah.
1: I got a strong text reminder from them, and I was like, hey, fine.
0: What do you mean strong?
1: It.
0: What do you mean by strong?
1: I should have screenshotted.
0: Was it like all caps?
1: No, but there was something like now.
0: Was it like with a GIF and a guy tapping on his watch?
1: No, but then they use that little middle finger emoji.
0: Oh, yeah. Yeah, that is strong. That does sound like government.
1: But no, it seems so strange to me. The website where we fill the census out, you would think that our names would immediately go into a database of, like,
0: it should be instant.
1: Completed.
0: Yes.
1: Don't bother this woman anymore. Don't waste the postage on having it sent. I'm sure they don't pay individually, but, like, I feel like maybe I could sue. This seems
0: for the
1: like
0: harassment.
1: Harassment. I haven't been sleeping well. My eating is pretty normal, but the emotional distress.
0: No, you've been eating more.
1: More.
0: Been eating your feelings as a result of this.
1: I'm
0: stress
1: eating.
0: I got the warning too about a week and a half ago after we did the census too. And I've been feeling all of those same feelings. I've been eating. Listen, the eating I'm doing is stress eating. It's not the usual. I know I eat a lot normally, but this is stress eating now.
1: Yeah.
0: So I want to get
1: That's
0: in
1: terrible.
0: On this class action lawsuit.
1: The weight we've gained is the government's fault.
0: The harassment.

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1: Stacey and Joel. They're like Michael Jordan and Dennis Rodman.
12: She's like Dennis Rodman because she's weird.
1: He's Michael Jordan because he has a gambling addiction.

0: 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Oh my God, UB40, Red Red Wine. I bought that tape. I bought a tape because I was so in love with the song.
1: Is this like a long time ago or just recently?
0: Last week, man.
1: Last week. No. I have no cassette player, but I bought a tape.
0: But the lead singer, too, of the band, God, I thought he was so cute.
1: Oh, yeah. I have no idea what he looks like or what any of them
0: look
1: like.
0: I'll have to look him up and show you.
1: I just know that their name always reminds me of a submarine. It sounds like it could be a movie starring Sean Connery or something, right?
0: Oh, UB40.
1: Yeah.
0: That sounds like a submarine.
1: It does, yeah.
0: Ali Campbell is the guy's name. Look him up if you have a minute.
1: Okay.
0: Dreamboat.
1: Sure. Sounds good.
0: Okay.
1: So here we are, day number 3 in June, and it's looking like it's going to be a pretty hot month, especially for us here in the prairies. The Weather Network came out with an article and a release all about it, and for a lot of Canada, it's going to be slightly above normal. BC, most of Alberta, Ontario, and it's a little sliver of Quebec.
0: Pardon me?
1: Just a tiny little squeak of Quebec is going to be above normal temperatures, slightly above. But for us here, Edmonton, Winnipeg, there's like, I don't know, it looks like a target or maybe a nipple. Nipple over
0: it
1: Canada
0: does
1: of
0: look
1: hot
0: like
1: temperatures.
0: A giant, it looks more like an areola.
1: An areola. That's what I mean. Like the nipple. The boob is the surrounding area.
0: Don't school me on a female anatomy.
1: Listen, I'm not talking about just female. I have nipples too, Stacey.
0: The nipple's different than the areola.
1: Man. I have nipples. I have boobs.
0: You do.
1: I'm a dude. Don't exclude me from the talk.
0: Nipple and areola are two different things.
1: No, the nipple and the areola are the same thing.
0: No, they're not.
1: What's the nipple then?
0: The part that sticks out. The areola is the circle around it.
1: Whatever. The areola is part of the nipple, man.
0: No.
1: Yeah, it is. It for sure is.
0: Oh, I love this.
1: Listen, I've seen a lot of boobs, okay? Probably more than you, so don't try and school me on this.
0: I doubt it.
1: Anyway, the map of Canada looks like a target, a nipple, an areola. I'm so glad we sidebarred for all of this. This is worthwhile. Hey, we're trained professionals, folks.
0: We are, yeah.
1: This is it. We're getting paid to do this very thing right now.
0: Have an argument about nipples.
1: Uh-huh. But for... It's going to be hot this month, all right? That's the point. More hot than
0: it
1: should be.
0: That's the point.
1: It's a hot boob. It's a really nice looking boob.

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0: The Ramones on 96.3 Cruise FM. Stacey and Joel, my goodness, we haven't mentioned yet the keyword for today to score that very last pair of tickets we have for the Guess Who concert. June 6th, coming up soon, Sastel Center. We're doing a keyword today so everyone can get in on the text line. And because in honor, I guess, of Burton Cummings' beautiful mustache that he's had for quite some time.
1: Yeah, he's got a good one.
0: It's and a great has, one yeah. for a long time. I have seen videos of a very young Burton Cummings pre-mustache.
1: Randy Bachman has a mustache too, but it doesn't, it's not the same level.
0: No, Burton's is legendary. Yeah. So today's keyword is lip sweater. All one word. And if you text that in, you'll get in to win that very last pair of tickets. We had so many to choose from.
1: It was a really tough decision to make. And that's basically why we're only doing this now, is because we've been deliberating over the details of this contest for the last half an hour.
0: Which nickname do we go with?
1: Yeah. Soup strainer, cookie duster, crumb catcher, flavor saver, snot mop, dental drapes. There's so many good ones. Nose neighbor, lip luggage, face furniture, whisker biscuit, lip noodle.
0: Lip noodle?
1: Yeah.
0: Oh, man. There's too many.
1: I know.
0: I like lip sweater.
1: Yeah.
0: Flavor saver's a good one, too, because, you know, if you're not careful, you do get stuff caught in there. I'm not speaking from experience.
1: Do you like a mustache on a guy?
0: Mm-hmm. I'm a huge fan.
1: Do you think,
0: of
1: like, if I
0: hair.
1: Shaved off my... I had a mustache before when we worked together. I don't think it was too bad.
0: No, you've got very good facial hair.
1: What do you... So you like a mustache on a guy?
0: Mm-hmm.
1: What about on a woman?
0: You know what? I'm not going to say no, because sometimes hormones go crazy.

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0: 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It's Stacey and Joel. What was the keyword that we gave out? I forget because there's so many mustache terms.
1: Lip sweater.
0: We're paying,
1: all one word.
0: We're paying homage to Burton Cummings' mustache with these final pair of tickets to go see the Guess Who.
1: Yeah.
0: They're at Sastel Center on Saturday. So text, what was that again?
1: Lip sweater.
0: Lip sweater.
1: All one word.
0: To 938-0963 to get entered to win those tickets. Big story in the news cycle over the last day. The NDP are looking to ban floor crossing without the consent of constituents. This is as a result of Mark Carney. He got five different conservatives to join his party and leave the conservatives. So then your riding goes from being a conservative riding, it is now a liberal riding.
1: Surprise.
0: And you get no say in it. So this is NDP MP. I like the way that sounds.
1: NDP MP.
2: Yeah, it sounds, you know me.
0: Yeah, exactly. And then the MP is Don Davies, which also is a strong alliteration.
1: NDP there. MP, Don Davies.
0: And it also almost sounds like a radio name, too. The good afternoon. This is Don Davies.
1: Crossing the floor.
0: So this bill is going to be introduced into the Commons, and they're hoping to get this. So you'll have to have the constituents of that particular riding vote on it, whether or not they're okay with the minister crossing the floor, which I would imagine. I did read a lot of social media posts about people being like, how can they do this? This isn't what we voted for. We voted for a conservative MP. And then, of course, everyone who's a liberal is like, oh, get out of here. You're a loser.
1: But then does

0: doesn't the guy just get replaced by another one if he leaves?
1: Well, he does, but the conservative MP is not, right? You take the riding with you when you cross the floor, which is how the Liberals ended up with a majority government now. They did vote a few ridings in with the latest by-elections. Mm-hmm. However, five constituents crossed the floor.
0: Interesting. Well, it's a free country. We can cross floors if we want.
1: I mean, you can, but also, are you still representing the constituents? I, for one, think this idea is terrible. I think it's a stupid idea. What kind of an idea is this where we ask people in that riding what they want?
0: Think?
1: Giving people a voice? That's not. That's a bad plan.

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1: Cruise News for the city of Saskatoon. Stay tuned for the city of Saskatoon Daily Road Report, coming up just before 7:15. Order the details now at saskatoon.ca/construction. The city of Saskatoon has officially activated the $7.3 million Dundonald Avenue Solar Farm, marking the completion of Saskatoon Light and Power's first utility-scale solar project. Located on a 14-acre parcel of land near Circle Drive South, the new 2.8-megawatt facility is built to generate enough clean electricity to power more than 400 homes. Funded in part by provincial and federal infrastructure programs, the project is expected to slash local greenhouse gas emissions by roughly 23,000 tons over its 30-year lifespan. Pothole-related damage claims against the city have skyrocketed to 328 so far this year, more than double the 137 claims filed in all of last year. This surge mirrors a dramatic increase in road deterioration, with the city receiving over 4,000 pothole reports following an intense spring freeze and thaw cycle. While residents face costly repair bills and delays of up to 8 weeks for claim processing, the city solicitor noted that response times have slowed exclusively due to the unprecedented volume of incoming files. And questions about the future of Saskatoon's downtown core are being raised after the departure of two major retail stores. Toys R Us vacated Midtown Plaza just a year after Hudson Bay closed its doors. But despite the high-profile exits, the executive director of the Downtown Saskatoon Business Improvement District emphasized that foot traffic and overall retail spending remain highly resilient. They noted the departure opened the door for major new investments, echoing retail experts who predict the massive anchor spaces will ultimately be subdivided for more specialized shopping or alternative community uses. As always, you can check out all your local news stories at sasktoday.ca.
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2: Good morning, I'm Craig Reed. We'll start on the diamond. The Saskatoon Berries made the trip down Highway 11 last night to take on the defending Western Canadian Baseball League champion Regina Red Sox. The Berries jumped out to a 10-1 lead after four innings and held on for an 11-10 victory. Nash Nichols hit a grand slam in the win. Next game for the Berries is tomorrow night when the Moose Jaw Miller Express come to town. Speaking of Moose Jaw, they fell 8-1 to Weyburn last night, while Medicine Hat pounded Swift Current 24-2. Two other games were rained out. In the majors, Matt Olson's solo homer in the sixth inning off Toronto starter Kevin Gausman snapped a 3-3 tie and lifted the Atlanta Braves to a 4-3 win over the visiting Blue Jays. Toronto has dropped three in a row. Tomas Hertl scored late in the third period to lift the visiting Vegas Golden Knights to a 5-4 win over the Carolina Hurricanes in Game 1 of the Stanley Cup Final. Shea Theodore led the way with a goal and two assists for the Golden Knights, while Braden McNabb chipped in with three helpers. Game 2 goes tomorrow night down in Raleigh. Meanwhile, Columbus Blue Jackets defenseman Zach Werenski has won the Norris Trophy as the NHL's top defenseman. He racked up 22 goals and 81 points this season. Colorado's Cale Makar came in second in the voting, and the Oilers' Evan Bouchard was third. On the hardwood, the Saskatoon Mamba are going to be part of history this summer. The Mamba will take on the Calgary Surge on July 3rd in Whitehorse, Yukon, in the first professional basketball game to be played in Canada's territories as part of the CEBL's Canada Day weekend event series. And that's your sports. Don't miss the latest on your team. 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
1: Okay, the forecast for today is going to be a gloomy one. 19 is the high. We've already had a little bit of rain kind of overnight, early morning. It does say still potentially a thunderstorm this afternoon, maybe one overnight. 21 tomorrow in the clouds, maybe a little bit of sunshine. Friday, though, mark this one down. 26 degrees in the sunshine. Saturday, cloudy, 23 with maybe some rain overnight. And then Sunday, 21 in the sunshine. As for right now, it is cloudy and 13 degrees.
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0: Mission control, we're locked in and ready to go. 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Everybody get your hands up. Check it out. Oh, oh, yeah, yeah.
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0: Variety that rocks, 96.3 Cruise FM. Stacey and Joel, huge day for me yesterday. I checked the mailbox at my apartment, which doesn't happen that often.
1: I think it's so funny how this is like a noteworthy event for you, mm-hmm. where you cordon off some time to make your way down the stairs. Do you have the key for your mailbox on your key ring?
0: No.
1: Or is it stays in your apartment?
0: It stays in my, it's on a separate key ring. So it's an actual, like, I can't just come home and check them. I have to go up, get the key. And I make it a big deal with my daughter. I'm like, ooh, let's go check the mailbox.
1: You know, you've got an exciting life when?
0: Well, I tell you.
1: The opportunities you're presenting her with. She'll be like, what was your childhood like? Oh, we did exciting things like check the mail.
0: Every 3 months. It was great. But I just get a lot of like flyers and coupons and stuff. I don't get a lot of paper mail to my mailbox. It's usually SGI or the government.
1: Well, SGI is the government too, by the way.
0: So. I mean like car related things or else tax related things. See. That sort of thing.
1: Government of Canada government, or something provincial government.
0: Exactly. Yeah. So I knew I was getting a tax refund and I was like antsy to get it.
1: How have you been checking it like every day? I bet you have. No?
0: No, I haven't.
1: Really? Mm-mm. Even when you know how much, do you mind saying how much you got?
0: I got multiple $1,000s.
1: Dude, good for you.
0: Yeah.
1: Yeah, if that was happening to me, I would be checking, I would be looking outside my front door every day to look in the mailbox.
0: And when I say multiple thousands, it's under 10. Yeah. It's under 8, whatever. So
1: it's $1,000,000.
0: Can you imagine?
1: They issued the advanced, what is it? The review, what do they call it when they look at your tax? Anyway,
0: assessment.
1: Assessment.
0: Notice
1: yes,
0: assessment.
1: That's it. They did the advanced assessment. You're getting $1,000,000.
0: Quick, put it in the bank.
1: Yeah. But spend it.
0: I now am with sitting with that problem of like, what do I do with it? I am a firm believer in like treat yourself, but also save and pay off a little bit of debt.
1: Yeah.
0: You know, so I don't. I want to stick
1: you
0: to that.
1: You want to be a responsible adult.
0: But at the same time, I'm like, what if I just blew it all?
1: You could, dude. You're shopping. An adult. You can do whatever you want.
0: I know.
1: You can do whatever you want.
0: I want to know what you think.
1: I like the idea of for you to shop, too. Do you know why? Because like when you burn through the money, then you're like, the future you hates you. But if you buy a bunch of stuff you really like, not only does present you like you, mm-hmm. but future you loves you.
0: I know.
1: Right?
0: That's true. And I do need some new clothes. I've been rocking the same crap wardrobe for a number of years.
1: Yeah.
0: And so I feel like I need to freshen up in wardrobe. I need a new purse. I need some new shoes.
1: Okay.
0: And so I think I might just treat myself.
1: Yeah. Or you could just spend it all on booze and drugs.
0: That's too. An option, too. I mean, the options
1: which you have historically, you've
0: endless.
1: Done that a lot, too,
0: yeah.
1: right?
0: So it tracks.
1: Why not stick with status quo?

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15: Project Taylor Street East. The westbound lane is going to be closed from Park Avenue to Grosvenor Avenue.
16: Oh, Grosvenor, yeah.
15: Grosvenor.
16: I love the phonetic pronunciation there.
15: Just eliminate the S. It's not important. For sidewalk replacement, two-way traffic is going to be maintained in eastbound lanes, but it's still going to be a disruption. That is going to wrap up June 8th at exactly, set your watches, 5 p.m.
16: Wow.
15: Mm-hmm.
16: Now the big ribbon cutting at 5.
15: New sidewalk.
16: Anyone who lives in the north end of the city, or if you frequent through there, I'm sure you've noticed that Wanuskewin Road is a bit of a hassle right now.
15: Gong show.
16: So they've got a bit of construction. Wanuskewin Road, northbound and southbound, has been closed from Arthur Rose to Marquis Drive. That one is going to be done on the 14th. So a couple more weeks and we're done. That one ends again, too, right on the nose at 5 p.m. But the Wanuskewin Road closure from Marquis to 72nd, that one is going to remain closed till Thanksgiving. So settle in for that. It's not opening up anytime soon.
15: Okay. For more information on current road restrictions, delays, and detours, hit up saskatoon.ca/construction.
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0: 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It's Stacey and Joel here. We've got a text-in contest, and I keep forgetting which keyword we're going with because there are so many mustache terms.
1: Lip sweater.
0: Lip sweater.
1: All
0: text,
1: one word.
0: Text that to 938-0963. We've got our last pair of tickets to the Kick-Ass Cruise concert, the Guess Who, at Sastel Center. This is like almost a once-in-a-generation type of a concert. I know that Randy Bachman and Burton Cummings did a tour like early 2000s that rolled through here, but they've been trying to get this one together forever with the name, with the whole package, and they finally did it, and we want to send you there for free. It's happening on Saturday. Again, Lip Sweater to 938-0963, all as one word. So the United States, they've got a ton of different chocolate bars, or as they call them, candy bars, that are not available here in Canada.
1: Yeah.
0: They have a section in co-op. I don't know if they have it with every co-op, but the grocery store on 8th Street.
1: Oh,
0: there,
1: yeah.
0: Do they have it in all of them?
1: Mm-hmm.
0: Where they have the American Pop, they have the American chocolate bars. You can get a chocolate bar for the same price you can at the movie theater. They're like $5 for a chocolate bar.
1: Well, it's an import.
0: I know. But it is interesting to see all of those, and they have them all. But they're mad at us now that we have something that they don't have.
1: Good.
0: And this has been a big conversation online with the U.S. versus Canada.
1: Mm-hmm.
0: And maybe this will be another reason why Trump tries to take us over. Because I know he loves ketchup. He loves. It's Cheetos Crunchy Ketchup Cheesies.
1: Right.
0: The Americans are all mad that they can't get those in the U.S. And we
1: and they've been
0: here
1: out for a bit. And I have had them. And they are delicious.
0: Are they good?
1: Because ketchup and cheese?
0: Yeah.
1: Come on.
0: Yeah.
1: That's a delicious combo. One of our favorite flavors of popcorn from Kernels is the cheesy ketchup combo.
0: That's one of the, by the way, the behind the scenes secrets is we usually have a few bags of popcorn.
1: We eat a lot
0: on the go.
1: Of popcorn.
0: We've got a fridge full of Diet Coke. Sometimes Coke Zero, but you know what? As a compromise, because it's a small fridge, I don't mind filling it with Diet Coke. But maybe we need to add these cheesy ketchup, crunchy ketchup Cheetos.
1: Because the ketchup flavor for Americans is something they're not used to. They don't have it there. And so...
0: Yeah, they don't do ketchup chips either, really, do
1: they? That's what I mean.
0: Or ketchup
1: chips.
0: Right?
1: Or all dressed.
0: Yeah.
1: And I feel like all dressed is like probably my favorite chip flavor.
0: Really?
1: Sour cream and onions, close second, but all dress is my favorite.
0: It's
1: for
0: like
1: sure.
0: The Dr. Pepper of the chip community.
1: Exactly.
0: It's great.
1: And we have it, so get off our backs.

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0: 96.3 Cruise FM with the boss, Bruce Springsteen. It's Stacey and Joel with you. The environmentalists are saying that June is going to be hotter than usual.
1: Well, this is just the Weather Network.
0: Oh, just right? The Weather?
1: The Weather Network is the one making
0: not
1: this
0: environmentalists.
1: Report. Not environmentalists. Well, environmentalists are people who are like worried about the environment.
0: Well, I'm
1: drink
0: sure
1: out of a paper straw, you know, reusable
0: sure
1: bags.
0: Concerned about this as well, but you're right. The information did come from...
1: This is from your people.
0: My people.
1: Meteorologists.
0: My fellow meteorologists.
1: Yeah.
0: And the map that they have when it comes to the heat wave is plunk right in the middle of Canada, which is basically us and a little bit of Manitoba and Alberta.

0: We're the belly button of the country.
1: We are.
0: Or the nipple.
1: Well, the lopsided nipple.
0: It looks like a nipple.
1: Yeah, it looks to me more like an areola, and I think...
0: No, there's the boob, and then the center part over us is the nipple. Sure, it is a bit of like a pancake nipple.
1: Blackstrap would be the nipple. Saskatoon and area would be the areola.
0: Okay.
1: Of this weather map.
0: Right. And then the outer area around down to Regina and up around LaRonde and over to Edmonton would be the boob, the breast. I prefer breasts.
1: I'm heavy breast.
0: I like how this is a thing now.
1: We have to disclaim it very quickly. It's a reference to Brooklyn Nine-Nine.
0: Yes, look, it's not dirty. It's a nod or a hat tip to that show.
1: It's a great nod to that show. Don't get mad and enjoy the heat wave.
0: Don't bring your heavy breasts around here with all that negativity.
1: I can't.
0: I do. It's funny that the Weather Network is onto this now, though, right? Like, here we are in June, and they're like, here's the prediction for June. The Farmer's Almanac has been on this. They predicted this, like, 10 years ago.
1: No.
0: It was 6 months ago. I remember reading about this back in, like, December or November.
1: I guarantee we talked about it.
0: Yes.
1: I just don't remember.
0: About how it's going to be a hotter summer. Absolutely.
1: Okay.
0: It was, by the way, it was the old Farmer's Almanac.
1: So the spleen was right.
0: Yes, the spleen was right.
1: Okay.
0: It was not the Farmer's Almanac. I misspoke there. It was the old Farmer's Almanac. There are two. They're very different.
1: Very different.
0: Which do you prefer? Do you like the...
1: I like a good big spleen read every once in a while.
0: Yeah, so you like the old one?
1: I think so.
0: I like the very old Farmer's Almanac. That's the one I prefer. It's a good one.
1: Always got a one-up. Yeah.

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0: 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It's Stacey and Joel here with you. One of the things that's being thrown around across the country right now is a social media ban for people who are under the age of 18, the minors. Maybe it'll be a 16 and under. We don't really know. Everybody got the postcards here asking them, did you get a postcard? You didn't get one?
1: Oh, you know what? I bet you I tossed it.
0: You just thought it was a flyer?
1: I did.
0: It does look very flyery. It looks like almost like an ad campaign.
1: Those go in the recycling immediately.
0: So, yeah. Shoot. It's only like three or four questions, too. It would take you like maybe
1: a minute.
0: I know. Well, maybe you can request another one. I'll make a photocopy of mine and give it to you.
1: Okay, thanks.
0: And then you can send that in. But Scott Moe is, he's been talking about how he doesn't think a provincial way is the right way to do it. That standalone ban in one province makes it easy for the tech companies to skirt around it. And also that it just becomes a hodgepodge of red tape that is inconvenient, where the proper way to do it is to do a national thing where we come to a consensus. And as we know, we're pretty unified in Canada right now. So that should be easy to get
1: the
0: it
1: same
0: going.
1: Thing.
0: Yeah, everybody's on the same page right across the country. So that should be a real simple process.
1: I feel too like this whole idea, I get what they're doing. Like being concerned about the usage of social media in young people is something to be concerned about.
0: Yeah. Well, the algorithm. It's the algorithm and the way it affects their brains and the development of their brains and the synaptic connections being formed. And
1: a little bit of like herding cats, right? Where it's such a hard thing to do.
0: Well, so hard to police too. And what are you going
1: to
0: start putting kids in juvie for going on Facebook?
1: Or do you think if it is, Scott Moe's asking what Saskatchewan thinks and if we implement something in Saskatchewan,
0: right?
1: Are kids going to start like zipping over to Alberta because they have laxer rules? And it's like, I'm just going to go to Alberta
0: like
1: so
0: they do
1: I can
0: with
1: be on
0: booze.
1: TikTok.
0: Because in Alberta, the drinking age is 18.
1: Yes, are we going to cross borders so that we can be on social media?
0: You know, I bet. Well, kids are very resourceful, too. That's one of the wonderful things
1: they
0: about them.
1: Are.
0: Is that they have a wealth of creativity, so they can figure out clever ways to skirt around the rules. Which, you know, it might be fun for them. That might be actually make social media more fun when you have to do it as a rebel. Like, oh, you're on TikTok? What a badass.
1: I'm telling.
0: Yeah, Johnny's on TikTok. He's really crazy guy.
1: He's attractive to me now.
0: I do think that one of the things that we could consider, like, do you remember how when social media, the onset of it, before the algorithm, right? There was no algorithm. It was just the stuff, right? We could go back to that, those early days of social media.
1: Like MySpace?
0: Yeah, MySpace. And then you could be ranking your friends. Because
1: that is healthy stuff
0: That doesn't create anxiety or stress at all, right? Let's do that.

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2: The city of Saskatoon has officially activated the $7.3 million Dundonald Avenue Solar Farm, marking the completion of Saskatoon Light and Power's first utility-scale solar project. Located on a 14-acre parcel of land near Circle Drive South, the new 2.8-megawatt facility is built to generate enough clean electricity to power more than 400 homes. Funded in part by provincial and federal infrastructure programs, the project is expected to slash local greenhouse gas emissions by roughly 23,000 tons over its 30-year lifespan. Pothole-related damage claims against the city have skyrocketed to 328 so far this year, more than double the 137 claims filed in all of last year. This surge mirrors a dramatic increase in road deterioration, with the city receiving over 4,000 pothole reports following an intense spring freeze and thaw cycle. While residents face costly repair bills and delays of up to 8 weeks for claim processing, the city solicitor noted that response times have slowed exclusively due to the unprecedented volume of incoming files. And questions about the future of Saskatoon's downtown core are being raised after the departure of two major retail stores. Toys R Us vacated Midtown Plaza just a year after Hudson Bay closed its doors. But despite the high-profile exits, the executive director of the Downtown Saskatoon Business Improvement District emphasized that foot traffic and overall retail spending remain highly resilient. They noted the departure opened the door for major new investments, echoing retail experts who predict the massive anchor spaces will ultimately be subdivided for more specialized shopping or alternative community uses. As always, you can check out all your local news stories at sasktoday.ca.
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3: Good morning, I'm Craig Reed. We'll start on the diamond. The Saskatoon Berries made the trip down Highway 11 last night to take on the defending Western Canadian Baseball League champion Regina Red Sox. The Berries jumped out to a 10-1 lead after four innings and held on for an 11-10 victory. Nash Nichols hit a grand slam in the win. Next game for the Berries is tomorrow night when the Moose Jaw Miller Express come to town. Speaking of Moose Jaw, they fell 8-1 to Weyburn last night, while Medicine Hat pounded Swift Current 24-2. Two other games were rained out. In the majors, Matt Olson's solo homer in the sixth inning off Toronto starter Kevin Gausman snapped a 3-3 tie and lifted the Atlanta Braves to a 4-3 win over the visiting Blue Jays. Toronto has dropped three in a row. Tomas Hertl scored late in the third period to lift the visiting Vegas Golden Knights to a 5-4 win over the Carolina Hurricanes in Game 1 of the Stanley Cup Final. Shea Theodore led the way with a goal and two assists for the Golden Knights, while Braden McNabb chipped in with three helpers. Game 2 goes tomorrow night down in Raleigh. Meanwhile, Columbus Blue Jackets defenseman Zach Werenski has won the Norris Trophy as the NHL's top defenseman. He racked up 22 goals and 81 points this season. Colorado's Cale Makar came in second in the voting, and the Oilers' Evan Bouchard was third. On the hardwood, the Saskatoon Mamba are going to be part of history this summer. The Mamba will take on the Calgary Surge on July 3rd in Whitehorse, Yukon, in the first professional basketball game to be played in Canada's territories as part of the CEBL's Canada Day weekend event series. And that's your sports. Don't miss the latest on your team. 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
2: Taking a look at weather today, it's a gloomy one. 19 is the high for us, and maybe a thunderstorm this afternoon, maybe a thunderstorm overnight. We'll have to wait and see. For tomorrow, 21, mainly cloudy. And then Friday, this is the day, 26 degrees in the sunshine. That is a nice summer day. For Saturday, lots of cloud, 23, maybe some rain overnight, and a bit cooler on Sunday, 21 degrees, but in the sunshine. As for right now, it says misting, depending on where you are, and 13 degrees.
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0: 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Don't forget to text lip sweater, all one word, to 938-0963 to get in to win our last pair of BTO tickets for that show on Saturday at Sasktel Center. This is always great. Good bragging rights for us. One of our restaurants here in Saskatoon has made another list on the best restaurants of 2026. We came in at 81st with Hearth Restaurant, which is inside the Ramey Modern. Have you eaten at Hearth?
1: I haven't eaten at it at its current location. When it was at the end of Melrose, right? Is that where it was?
0: Yeah.
1: Yeah, in that little strip mall building there. We ate there and it was amazing.
0: It's fantastic food. The new location, stunning in the gallery. So that makes
1: sense. Yeah, but you got to pay for parking now too, which...
0: That's definitely...
1: I would rank it down at number 85 instead of 81.
0: Because of parking?
1: Yeah.
0: Okay, sure.
1: Back when it was on Melrose Avenue, I would give it at least top 50.
0: Well, yeah, and that was one of those little like neighborhood...
1: Just a hole in the wall.
0: Hole in the
1: wall. It was so quaint. Yeah, it was really cool.
0: But they did so well, and they had this wonderful relationship now with the gallery.
1: Right.
0: And it is awesome to make this kind of a list. It was 100 best restaurants. We came in at 81st. The restaurant that made the number one, I think was in, what did you say, Montreal?
1: It's Restaurant Pearl Morissette.
0: Oh, yes.
1: In Jordan Station, Ontario.
0: Mm-hmm.
1: It's located in the Niagara. There's a bit of a...
0: Oh, the Nigeria one.
1: Nigerian area of Ontario, yes. No, the Niagara region.
0: Yeah.
1: I'll give you the top five. Vin Mon Lapin in Montreal. Tanier, Quebec City.
0: Okay.
1: Quetzal in Toronto. And then Edulis in Toronto. I don't have information about what kind of restaurants they are,
0: what kind of food they serve.
1: Hearth was the only one from Saskatchewan that made the list.
0: Mm-hmm.
1: Primal has historically made some of the national lists.
0: Ooh, Primal's good too.
1: But Hearth was the only one from our province for this time around. So wish everybody else best of luck in the coming years with making the list. I do feel like one restaurant that if it were still around in Saskatchewan would make the list for sure is Bonanza.
0: Oh, 100%. Those tiny little thin steaks, come on.
1: Yeah, the hot hamburger sandwich with so much gravy on it.
0: The ice cream bar, come on.
1: Absolutely.

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2: 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Texts like Manhattan, texts like Bon Prayer. Would you happen to know anything about those?
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4: Who are you going to take with you?
3: Well, I would take my husband since it was his idea to do all the draws and all the entries. Oh, that is so awesome. I can't believe it. Wow. I am so happy. This is like the best news ever. Thank you so very, very much. You just made my day.
1: Congrats to our winner. Keep it locked on Cruise for your next chance to win big.
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0: 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It's going to be a good month for getting into cheap movies. Cineplex for this month, which is funny they're doing it this month. You were mentioning that it would have been a better plan to do it during the summer when the kids are off school to give $3.99 movies. But maybe that's the thing, is when the kids are off school and parents are looking to get rid of them, they want to rake in the top dollars for those children over the summer. So for this month, though, they have some a selection of movies that are $3.99 for admission. Feels like 1989 again, back when things were semi-affordable.
1: Oh, man.
0: Although, I feel like back then when movies were like, I don't know, $6-$7 to go to a movie, that felt like a lot.
1: Of course it did.
0: That felt like a lot. And then when you could get the cheap Tuesday for $4, that was the good deal.
1: Imagine if we could see into the future, or like even if we were like, oh, imagine if movies were like $15. Whoa.
0: Yeah.
1: Welcome to 2026.
0: I know. And then in the future, it'll be like, oh, you want a large popcorn? That'll be $180.
1: Yeah. It's so depressing.
0: Yeah, and you always go for the large because the small is $165 and the medium is $170. So you might as well get the large.
1: Right?
0: For only $180, $20 upsell for layered butter. I'm sure it's going to be ridiculous like that.
1: Yeah.
0: We used to have some really cheap movies in the city here, though. Do you remember Rainbow Cinemas?
1: Rainbow was $2.
0: I don't know. It was very, like, it was so, little that it didn't even make a difference.
1: Yeah.
0: It felt like going to a free movie, almost. The only thing you lost was your time. Did you ever go to any of the midnight movies?
1: I don't
0: that they had a
1: think
0: Rainbow?
1: So I didn't live on the east side when I was younger.
0: Oh, yeah.
1: It was more of a destination, so I didn't necessarily do the late night ones.
0: I went to a ton of midnight movies back in the day. Yeah, finishing up a movie at 2:30 in the morning. You go to like the Lord of the Rings movie, it's like 4 a.m.
1: Oh my God.
0: By the time you're walking out of there.
1: Good morning.
0: Yeah, pretty much.

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0: variety that rocks. 96.3 Cruise FM. It's Stacey and Joel here. We've got a little bit of time left for you to get in for our last pair of Kick-Ass Cruise concert tickets to see the Guess Who Saturday, SaskTel Center. Randy Bachman, Burton Cummings, they're back together under the original name, and it's going to be a great show. They haven't toured through the province. It's been 20 years since the two of them have rolled through together, so this is a very
1: rare event. And those two guys, storytellers, they've been through it all, they've seen it all, and they...
0: It's a whole entertainment show. It's not just the music. It's the whole the whole journey and the history that they've got.
1: The Burton Cummings show at the X a couple years ago, still like one of my favorite live shows. It was awesome.
0: And the text-in keyword is...
1: Lip sweater.
0: Lip sweater in honor of Burton Cummings' thick mustache. Is it still thick, even though he's getting a little older? It's, does he still...
1: It's thinner, for sure.
0: It's holding its own, though?
1: I'm sure. It's still on his face.
0: Yeah. All right. Well, okay. That's something. 938-0963. Text lip sweater as one word to that number to get entered to win those tickets. We're going to give them away in just a little bit here. So we're still waiting for Ottawa to release its AI strategy. It's supposed to come out this week. They were supposed to put this out like 6 months ago.
1: Yeah.
0: And the reason why, you know why the delay? The big delay is because they used AI to... do the document and made 6,000 mistakes.
1: Is that what
0: it
1: is?
0: There. Yeah. Oh, sorry. I was relying on my old data, the training data that is 15 years old.
1: Yeah.
0: To help you with this document. I didn't realize that Stephen Harper is no longer the prime minister.
1: Thanks for checking.
0: Yeah. Oh, AI is the worst sometimes, especially when you need it to be reliable, when you don't really care. And it's just something like, hey, I would just like to know this information for fun. It'll give you a reliable result. But I feel like it can sense...
1: how much you want it.
0: The more you need that information, and then it's like, you really need this information.
1: Guess what? You're getting incorrect
0: info. Screw you. Yeah.

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0: 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It's Stacy and Joel. The rate review panel hasn't released its final decision yet, but guess what? A 3.75% increase to SGI's basic vehicle insurance.
1: Is that like a colloquial bicycle insurance?
0: Sure.
1: Bicycle.
0: It's going up. It went and took effect yesterday. It's the first increase in more than a decade. So we haven't had an increase in quite some time.
1: Yeah.
0: There was even a time when SGI was giving us money back.
1: I remember that. That was a good time to be alive.
0: And I think Mobucks was around the same time. We were flush for a little bit there.
1: Oh, how times have changed.
0: So it's an average of $48 annually for passenger vehicles.
1: I thought it was $38.
0: Give or take.
1: Give or take. Okay.
0: So it's not a ton, but at the same time, it's just another increase for us to deal with.
1: Yeah.
0: And honestly, if SGI is looking to offset, what do they say here? Offset sharp jumps in their vehicle repair and technology costs. How about a good old fundraiser?
1: It is frustrating that that's the default thing. Well, we're running out of money.
0: Yeah.
1: How about we just charge everyone more?
0: Yes.
1: Rather than creating a clever way or...
0: Yes.
1: An innovative way to bring in extra funds. They're always like, well, I'll just bill them more.
0: Yeah.
1: Screw the end cost. User can cover it. Yeah.
0: I know that we have to have insurance on our vehicles, but
1: you don't have to
0: be punished.
1: You don't have to. I mean, you do by law, but technically you could drive a car and crash it and then
0: be screwed or get a ticket for not having it while you're driving.
1: Right.
0: So there's that.
1: I mean, it is. I guess you're right.
0: But
1: it
0: you know what?
1: Law.
0: I brought this story up a number of times when the city's like, oh, we need to, you know, property taxes are so high. Put up a prize of parking for a year. Sell the tickets for $2 a piece. Everybody buys tickets to get free parking.
1: Like a 50-50 or a lottery or whatever.
0: Something like
1: that. Yeah,
0: exactly.
1: I mean, they could just, especially SGI, they could get together with the SLGA and come up with a lottery for this where you win free insurance.
0: There you go.
1: For a year.
0: Yeah.
1: Right?
0: I'd
1: have
0: be
1: your
0: down
1: insurance
0: with that.
1: Paid for, or how about free accidents for a year?
0: Yes.
1: Have as many car wrecks.
0: As many wrecks as you want.
1: See, now we're talking. That'd be, how many people would buy tickets for that?

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2: When your dad is Bob Dylan, obviously, you have a huge musical idol to look up to, right? So when Bob Dylan's son, Jacob, formed his own band, The Wallflowers, and wrote the hit song, One Headlight, he's obviously going to sneak in some lyrics that give praise to his musical inspiration, right? And he did. But it was for Bruce Springsteen. Both lines, it feels like Independence Day, and I can't break away from this parade, and I turn on the engine, but the engine doesn't turn, are both nods to the Springsteen song, Independence Day. And Bruce himself got to sing these lines when he joined the Wallflowers to perform the song at the 1997 MTV Video Music Awards. And after all that, it's just such a catchy, happy, sad song. And it doesn't get more 90s than that. Here's the Wallflowers and One Headlight on Big Shiny 90s.

0: 96.3 Cruise FM with variety that rocks. Good morning. It's Stacey and Joel here. You know what? There is a 60% chance that what is happening right now with the weather will happen today. Just be aware that it could rain, even though it is raining at the current moment. We could get a thunderstorm, though, too. And then tonight, the afternoon high today. Not even making it into the 20s, Cooper.
1: Yeah, that's kind of crazy.
0: What's the deal with that?
1: I mean, I'd like this reprieve at the moment.
0: Do you?
1: Yeah, I'm okay with it. And then a nice little taste on Friday.
0: You're dressed like
1: weather.
0: It's fall.
1: I know. I had such a chill this morning.
0: Did you?
1: Because the windows were open at night. It was cool.
0: Okay.
1: Yeah.
0: Well, you're going to get a chill. Again, it's going to be cold. The weather will match your frigid heart.
1: Okay.
0: Down to about
1: my
0: nine.
1: Black cold heart.
0: Yes. Your cold dead heart. Tomorrow, 21 is the high. What?
1: I just finished your weather. We got some traffic to talk about.
0: Oh, we do.
1: Yeah.
0: Okay. Well, let me just take my sweet time on this and just...
1: So, barometric pressure, if you're wondering, is...
0: The dew point today is at 12.8 degrees Celsius. Afternoon high is 21 tomorrow. Friday looks good, 26. Saturday's been downgraded because Saturday originally, like back on Monday, was supposed to be like 30.
1: Mm-hmm.
0: Now we're at 23 and cloudy. Sunday at 21. It's 14 and rainy right now.
1: Okay, so there was some issues.
0: And also the... wind is northeast 17 kilometers an hour.
1: Okay, we get it. Circle Drive westbound, like Circle Drive south westbound, was backed up this morning because of a broke down street sweeper under the Clarence overpass. That looks to be flowing better, but the construction that's happening on Circle Drive north in and around the College Drive overpass there, code burgundy, ladies and gentlemen, it is backed way up. So if that is part of your commute this morning, you might want to, I don't know, take a different
0: way.
1: You
0: know what? It's backed up from one mall to the other,
1: mm-hmm.
0: right? From Preston Crossing there all the way to Center Mall. It is gridlock.
1: Yeah. So if you see anything
0: that's
1: else
0: a fun stretch.
1: Happening on the roads, traffic-wise, whatever, 938-0963.
0: Okay, back to the weather now.

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0: 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Stacey and Joel, good morning. We're going to give away that very last final pair of tickets to see the Guess Who, a kick-ass cruise concert at Sasktel Center on Saturday.
1: These are not hand-me-down tickets.
0: No.
1: You know?
0: They're not.
1: Don't give me no hand-me-down tickets.
0: Don't give me
1: thank
0: no
1: you for making me explain that one
0: tickets.
1: Dude by
0: thank
1: the way
0: you.
1: Too yeah
0: it was just a little bit over my head and then I caught it and I brought it back
1: as I explained it to you
0: yes
1: yeah
0: thank you.
1: All right
0: so thanks to everybody who texted in the keyword this morning, which was lip sweater, all one word, not lips wetter. Come on,
1: I like that too though. That's fine.
0: It is. I am enjoying the sense of humor off our listeners yeah. in these contests because some of you are purposely messing things
1: you're
0: up a little.
1: You're submarining your own chances for a laugh, which yeah. I am all for, by the way.
0: Very admirable. So
1: I do that in my marriage all the time.
0: You do.
1: Submarine my own chances with a laugh. Quite regularly.
0: And you're still married. Isn't
1: yeah.
0: that nice?
1: You know good what? It's special,
0: guys.
1: Right?
0: Yeah.
1: We're keeping it together out of spite.
0: Okay. So we should do the thing where we call
1: do the thing.
0: The,
1: okay.
0: the numbers.
1: So look at the number. You see the number.
0: Yes.
1: Do you think that's a, do I need a...
0: Local. No one.
1: No one? Okay.
0: Local. Go local.
1: Okay, we'll try. Go loco, Joel.
0: Go.
1: We're going loco this morning, ladies and gentlemen.
0: Okay.
1: Here we go. Let's see what happens. Is Stacey right?
0: Dun, dun, dun.
1: I'm sure I hit that. Oh, yeah.
0: Oh,
1: oh yeah. Good job,
0: yes.
1: Cooper.
0: Thank you.
1: It is a local number.
2: Hello.
1: The number you are calling is not in service.
0: Is this Deebs?
2: It is.
0: Deebs, what's your real name?
2: It's Devin.
0: Devin.
1: Oh, yeah. Why did,
2: I like
1: did you put
2: by Deebs.
1: Did you put him in the system as Deebs?
0: He's in the computer. This would have been me. Deebs
1: yeah,
0: is what I
1: you're
0: put
1: you're the
0: him.
1: Nicknamer.
0: I am the nicknamer.
2: Yeah. I'm a nicknamer.
0: Darren. Devin, you just won our very last pair of tickets to see the Guess Who at Sasktel Center.
1: Yes.
2: Yes.
0: Nicely done. You were able to put two words together and
1: without a
0: hit
1: space.
0: Send. Yeah, congratulations on all your hard work. Have
1: incredible.
0: You ever seen Burton Cummings, the Guess Who, anybody live in concert before?
2: Well, I haven't seen any of them live in concert.
0: Okay.
2: No.
0: Well,
1: have
2: then,
1: you been to a concert before?
2: I've been to a couple.
1: Oh, yeah. They're good, aren't
0: okay.
1: they? They're great.
2: Yeah. Short periods of time, yeah. No.
0: Okay, cool. Well, this is going to be another concert to add to your list. So, nicely done. Stay on the line, Devin. We're going to get some information from you. And
1: congratulations, yeah. my friend.
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1: When you could be having breakfast.
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0: 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We're done. That's it. We put in our hard time this morning. Hard time, I make it sound like a prison sentence. Yeah. It feels like it some days. Today wasn't, though. Today was fun.
1: It never feels like a prison sentence.
0: Never? Come on.
1: No.
0: There are the days.
1: No.
0: No, never?
1: I've never been to jail, but I feel like this is not what it's like.
0: I bet it's similar to this, where you talk about stuff and have a good time.
1: Right? Laugh and drink Diet Coke.
0: And freely come and go as you like.
1: No, yeah, I don't think it's a
0: maybe prison isn't the right analogy.
1: No.
0: All right, so congrats again to Devin, who won our last pair of tickets to the Kick-Ass Cruise concert, the Guess Who, on Saturday at Sastel Center. We don't have any more pairs to give away, but you know what I was thinking? That by the way, do you want to rehash what today's keyword was that we had a good time with?
1: It was lip sweater.
0: Lip sweater.
1: Because
0: mustache.
1: We wanted to pay homage to Burton Cummings' beautiful mustache. Yeah. Randy Bachman probably had, I think he has
0: one still.
1: Beard.
0: He has a goatee.
1: Goatee.
0: Yeah. In order to have a goatee, though, you have to have a mustache.
1: There is a mustache in there.
0: That's like how the nipple is part of the areola.
1: There we go.
0: It's the same thing.
1: You know what it is? I think we just kind of, we were literally talking about this off air again, because that's what we do for fun. Men call the whole thing the nipple.
0: Yeah.
1: But I feel like women, like if you said to me, whoa, that girl's got big nipples, I would literally just think of the nipple.
0: I would like to think of the context where I would be saying that to you.
1: You probably wouldn't.
0: Where would we be saying, like, is there somewhere that I would be saying that to you? Maybe the strip club.
1: I guess.
0: Is there anywhere else in life that conversation would take place?
1: Probably not, but I'm glad that we've talked this through.
0: Yeah.
1: And we're understanding our brains more.
0: Yeah, and if we ever do get into that precarious situation where I'm describing a woman,
1: I'll know what you're talking
0: you,
1: about, and
0: you
1: you'll
0: know
1: what
0: I'm thinking
1: about.
0: The
1: about.
0: Whole thing. Yes.
1: Yeah.
0: Wow. We are really making headway.
1: I feel like we've grown as a work couple today.
0: Yeah, I guess so.
1: In a very weird but interesting way.
0: So here's my idea for tomorrow. Even though we don't have any tickets to give away, I think we should still do a text-in contest. And then at the end of the show, when we pick a name, we just phone someone to say hi.
1: Hey, we picked your text to call.
0: Let's try it tomorrow and see if anybody participates. They might not, but we might get a response. We'll call you. If you want us to call you, we will.
1: Yeah.
0: We can do that. We get paid to do this kind of weird stuff. And if you want to use your company time to have us phone you, we will.
1: Just have a little chit-chat.
0: Let's see what happens tomorrow.
1: Okay.
0: We'll have a keyword for you.
1: Sure.
0: All right. Smell you later.
1: Bye.

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1: Happy Wednesday, everybody. Oh, halfway through the work week. I did something I haven't done in, I think, like 4 years last night. 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I woke up and even my cats were looking at me like, what the hell are you doing down here?

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1: I had to go out on the roof yesterday to clean out some of the vents and stuff on my house, get some of the dust bunnies out of there. It's funny because every time I have to do something like that, my wife insists on being at home while I'm doing it. I understand why, but I always joke that the reason she wants to be there is that if I fall off the roof, she wants to watch it. She doesn't think it's funny.

0: 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The Guess Who. 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Founding members, Randy Bachman and Burton Cummings, reuniting for the first time in 23 years.
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1: I got a soccer question. Somebody might be able to help me out with this. I saw the picture of Team Canada for the World Cup. Why does the goalie wear a different tarp color than the rest of the squad? Why is the goalie in a blue jersey or kit when they're in the picture? Do they wear blue so people are like, that guy can hold the ball? Is that why? Because I feel like that makes sense if that's what it is. I'm curious. 12

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1: Happy Wednesday, everybody. 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I have a theory called the toothpaste theory. The theory is that you can tell how broke someone has been in their life by when they classify a tube of toothpaste as being empty.

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1: I was pretty fired up about a little MacGyver move that I pulled last night. Maybe you can use this in your house as well. Through the front door of my house, we have tall ceilings right there. And there's dust that collects in the corners. So yesterday, obviously I can't reach it because I'm not in the NBA. I taped a dishcloth to the blade of my hockey stick and just absolutely decimated the dust bunny population in my house. It's a 10 out of 10 option if you need it. You got dust bunnies you can't get to, even a spider to squish. Use the hockey stick, tape a cloth to the end of it. 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
1: I had some Kraft dinner last night. I haven't had Kraft dinner in a minute. I forget how good it is every time. And then it touches my mouth and I say, this is from the gods. It also just immediately takes me back to being in college. Just making Kraft dinner in the microwave because we didn't have an oven. Just, well, not an oven, but a stove. Did you know that? Did you know that you can make Kraft dinner in the microwave? There's literally instructions for it on the box. I didn't know that for most of my life.

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1: You know what I've noticed? Is that, do you ever see a clip of a podcast and it's a guy and the video is in black and white? You can just skip that. You can skip that podcast clip because you already know what that guy's going to say. It's going to be something about manhood or some sort of thing that they think is super deep that doesn't make any sense. It'll be something like, you know, life's like a Ziploc bag. It's always kind of half open, something like that. And then they'll just stare down the camera like the thing that they said was maybe the coolest thing ever said by a person. I'll be honest with you. Those podcast clips are my guilty pleasure. I watch them a lot, and then I send them to people.

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1: 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Hey, everybody, it's Sean. 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I'm just going to tell people I was deadlifting or something.

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1: I watched a video today of a kid at a talent show just becoming a legend because he was doing a act where he was doing impersonations of birds. 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I still remember to this day, I can't remember the kid's name, but we had some guy who was really good at balancing stuff on his face. He balanced a barbecue on his chin. To this day, it was the coolest thing I've ever seen somebody do.

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1: You ever think back on toys that you played with as a kid and wonder how they grabbed your attention for that long? For me, it's marbles. Like, I don't understand how, as a kid, I was able to just race marbles over and over and over again and always be fun. I had one of those little plastic things where you can change the way the marbles go, like the track. Actually, now that I'm thinking about it, that sounds like a lot of fun. Could you imagine just getting the boys over for marble races in the garage? I might need to look into that.

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1: There's a type of video that I've always found sneaky funny. It's the ones where they're reloading up the fish populations into ponds. I saw one today where they were putting a bunch of trout into a pond. It's just funny to me that they put them and they launch them through those tubes at 100 kilometers an hour, it feels like. You just see the shadows of the fish just rifling by. It's like they're on a fish roller coaster. I wonder if they ever hit the pond and say, hey, can I go again? That was bad. That was a bad joke. Okay? That was a dad joke. And you know what? Actually, I don't regret it.

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1: Happy Wednesday, everyone. It's Sean. I saw today that Pepsi put out a new version of its Sody with extra caffeine in it just to keep you jacked up, I guess. Apparently, it's supposed to be for the World Cup. You know what I'm actually surprised, based on the way things are in 2026, that we don't have like a Coca-Cola or Pepsi protein. It just feels like everybody's putting protein in everything now.

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1: Here is your Uber fact of the day. The oldest known drawing in the world is a 73,000-year-old hashtag. That's insane. The hashtag is that old. It's old enough that I remember when it was called the pound sign.

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1: I checked in on the Blue Jays for the first time in a while the other day. I got a question. At what point does it get concerning that they're losing more games than winning? I'm genuinely curious because as a casual baseball guy, I have no idea what that cutoff is because they play 1,000 games.

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1: 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You guys have yourselves a wonderful rest of your Wednesday. I will be talking to you again tomorrow, same time, same place. Until then, later.

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1: The NHL playoffs are back, baby.
2: Finally.
1: I don't care. we will talk about it. It was a good game, though, last night.
2: It was.
1: Yeah, it's going to be a good series for anyone that watches it. I'll watch the third period of the games.
2: Guys are just angry.
1: Who, me? You think I'm upset because my team's not in it?
2: I think so.
1: And your team is from the beginning?
2: Since the beginning.
1: Day one. We'll talk about the game one between the Vegas Golden Knights and Carolina Hurricanes right away.

0: Scott and Evan.
1: We have some hockey talk to do today because the NHL is worried about scheduling, but we'll get into that here shortly. Did you watch the game last night?
2: I did.
1: And?
2: My Vegas Golden Knights pulled it off.
1: Oh, yeah.
2: Since the beginning.
1: Yes, since number day one.
2: Uh-huh. I didn't think they were going to.
1: Well, no, when they went down 2-0, people were quite worried, I'm sure.
2: No, Carter Hart wasn't looking too hot, you know?
1: Well, he looked pretty good by the end.
2: Oh, yeah.
1: Pretty good.
2: Yep. Carolina, I got to give it to Carolina hockey fans, though. They are rabid. Like, they're a good hockey town. That's a good hockey town.
1: Yeah, because it's the playoffs.
2: Well, I mean, but yeah, that's
1: people
2: true.
1: People buy into it then. But no, you know what? They had a few rough years there, and, you know, they were trying to do some fun things to bring the crowd in, and yeah, I think they're okay. They didn't have, Carolina did not have a good second period, though. They only had 4 shots in the second.
2: But that sounds like the Montreal Canadiens.
1: It kind of does.
2: Yeah.
1: But yeah, it ended up being 5-4 last night for Thomas Hertl's goal with 3.5 left in the third. Proved to be the game winner, but it was quite back and forth, too.
2: Yeah, it was a good game.
1: It was.
2: This is going to be a really good series.
1: And I mean, I only watched the third, and the third period was a lot of fun to watch.
2: Mm-hmm.
1: I was busy watching the series finale of Euphoria because I don't really care about the hockey
2: now, anymore. Because you're an Oilers fan.
1: Well, that's right. Since the beginning.
2: Since the beginning.
1: Actually, no, because I wasn't around at the beginning. But since my beginning, day one, out, Chad.
2: They're not
1: right
2: in it then. Anymore.
1: Pardon?
2: They're not in it anymore?
1: Yeah, I know they're not in it anymore.
2: Remember they're not playing in the playoffs anymore?
1: Shut up.

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1: Hi, is this Janice?
2: It is.
1: Yeah, we're just looking into some texts we've been getting. Quite a few from this number, actually. Texts like Manhattan, texts like Bon Prayer. Would you happen to know anything about those?
2: I sure do.
1: Well, Janice, we just wanted to let you know that you are the winner of the Cruise FM and Ozone fly away to see Bon Jovi in Madison Square Garden.
3: Yay, Janice.
2: God, I can't believe it.
3: Who are you going to take with you?
2: Well, I would take my husband since it was his idea to do all the draws and all the entries. Oh, that is so awesome. I can't believe it. Wow. I am so happy. This is like the best news ever. Thank you so very, very much. You just made my day.
0: Congrats to our winner. Keep it locked on Cruise for your next chance to win big.
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NHL because they're all upset in the East. Oh, they changed the clocks in the West. What's that going to do for start times? Instead of them starting earlier, people are suggesting that the West starts later. It's kind of BS, but we'll get into it right away.

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1: With BC, you know, not changing their clocks anymore, and Alberta going that way too. The NHL is saying that they're worried about scheduling games now because of the time change. Because when Ontario and Quebec move back an hour coming up here in the fall, that means that there will only be an hour difference between the East and Alberta, and then 2 hours between the East and British Columbia. So they're saying that now there is a chance they will start the games in the West an hour later just because of the East. Well, here's the thing for the East. You know, and this is specifically for Saturday night and the doubleheaders. How about you move the East games up an hour?
2: Yeah, it's Saturday.
1: Instead of starting them at 6 Eastern time, start them at 5 Eastern time. It's a Saturday. You'll be okay.
3: I get during the week. Like, I know, because Toronto, I mean, you even watch the games. I mean, most of the time, the lower bowl is empty because they're all corporate seats.
1: Yeah.
3: But if you watch, say, Jays games even, it's empty for the first little bit because it takes people forever to get home and then get back downtown.
1: Right.
3: So I understand that part of it, but it's really you're just playing for Toronto.
1: That's all this is. They are just worried about the East. Yeah. It'll be okay. During the week, it'll be fine, too. Here's what you do. You're just going to have a separate feed.
3: Yeah, what's the problem with that? Exactly. Start it. And also, who in the East even cares about the West Coast teams?
1: Yeah, oh, well, there's people that move from the West out East. Yeah, so what?
3: Yeah, like, I mean,
1: they'll figure it out. But just start the games. I mean, maybe I'll write a letter, you know? Dear Gary Bettman, you and your smug face should listen up, you dummy.
3: You jerk face.
1: Because, yeah, if they start an hour early, it'd just make more sense, right? You just start an hour earlier in the East. You can leave the West at the same time, and everyone should be happy, except for the East, which is all they care about.
3: Leaf fans will never be happy.
1: No.

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1: The Toronto Blue Jays continue their interleague series tonight in Atlanta. Patrick Corbin gets the start for the Jays as they look to end a three-game losing streak after dropping last night's series opener by a score of 4-3. The Bluebirds have slipped one game out of a wild card spot in the American League. And the NBA Finals hit the hardwood tonight down in Texas. The New York Knicks are riding an 11-game winning streak into the series opener this evening in San Antonio. The Knicks swept Cleveland to take the Eastern Conference title. In the West, the Spurs were pushed the 7-game distance by the defending champion Oklahoma City Thunder. The Knicks have won two titles in their history in 1970 and 73, while the Spurs are five-time champs, winning their first Larry O'Brien trophy in 99 when they beat the Knicks and claiming their most recent title in 2014. And in the WNBA, the Toronto Tempo are in the Big Apple to visit the New York Liberty.
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0: Hey, Evan.
1: Hey, Chad. Coming up this weekend is another edition of the Sutherland Automotive Speedway races.
0: Are you sure?
1: I am, yes. Okay. The Pro Late Models, also the Bandoleros, Super Stocks, Pro Trucks, King of the Hill. It's all happening again at the Sutherland Automotive Speedway. It starts at 5 p.m., so...
0: Nice good time early. To go out
1: yeah,
0: there.
1: Nice hey? Early start.
0: Supposed to be a pretty good weekend, isn't it?
1: Yeah, I think so. I think it's supposed to be all right. So go and check it out and have fun.
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0: Chad and Evan.
1: Long flights are killers. I wouldn't know. I've never really been on a super long flight.
2: Yeah, 8 hours for me.
1: That's long enough.
2: Yeah.
1: The idea of being on a plane for 22 hours, though, is torture. We'll talk about how that could be possible coming up.

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1: Airline company Airbus, I guess airline maker, plane maker? Anyway,
2: sure.
1: Airbus has created a plane called the A350-1000ULR. It is a wide-body aircraft, and they've done the first test flight on it. It's capable of flying up to 22 hours nonstop.
2: Wow.
1: 22 hours. So far, the test flight was only 3 hours and 43 minutes, but it will be able to fly 22 hours. The reason for this is they want a nonstop flight between Sydney, Australia, and London. So that might be happening.
2: That's pretty crazy.
1: 22 hours in a plane, I would die.
2: That would be the worst.
1: I can't. What's the longest flight you've ever taken?
2: 8 hours?
1: Yeah. I think for me, it's like 6.5 or 7 hours.
2: Well, because it was, coming back. You know, going down to the Dominican was quick.
1: Yeah. And then,
2: but I flew out of Edmonton, too.
1: But you also catch the jet stream on the way down.
2: Yeah, and then coming back, yeah, it added a whole ton of time.
1: Yeah, I mean, I need to get up and stretch my legs. And
2: that's allowed. You're allowed to do that.
1: I do. It's on the little tiny WestJet planes, it's somewhat difficult sometimes.
2: When they're quick flights, it's okay. Like, I could go, I can fly here to Toronto without having to get up if I don't need to.
1: Right. Yeah, me too. That would, you know, that's a 3-hour flight. That's doable. But if I'm flying to Florida or like Mexico or whatever,
2: anywhere else,
1: I got to get up and stretch it out just a little bit. Again, planes aren't really designed for guys my size sometimes.
2: Right.
1: Or I'm not designed for planes.
2: Could I should be that say. Way
1: that's,
2: too.
1: That's more so what it is. So I definitely like to get up and stretch out a little bit. I'm also, I should point out too, I'm a big guy, but when I'm on a plane, I make myself small. So by that, I mean,
2: you're an enigma, hey?
1: Yeah, kind of, but I don't like to impede on the people sitting next to me. I'm very aware of it.
2: Uh-huh.
1: So I will make myself amazingly uncomfortable to make sure the person next to me is comfortable.
2: Right.
1: And there are big guys like me, big, you know, whatever,
2: Chad,
1: like me, that will definitely not be conscious of that.
2: You're like the human version of a Great Dane. They were bred to make themselves small and sit beside the throne, right?
1: Sure, yeah, you're right. Thank you for comparing me. It's a noble dog. I appreciate it.

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1: Hi, is this Janice?
2: It is.
1: Yeah, we're just looking into some texts we've been getting. Quite a few from this number, actually. Texts like Manhattan, texts like Bon Prayer. Would you happen to know anything about those?
2: I sure do.
1: Well, Janice, we just wanted to let you know that you are the winner of the Cruise FM and Ozone Flyaway to see Bon Jovi in Madison Square Garden.
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3: Who are you going to take with you?
2: Well, I would take my husband since it was his idea to do all the draws and all the entries. Oh, that is so awesome. I can't believe it. Wow. I am so happy. This is like the best news ever. Thank you so very, very much. You just made my day.
0: Congrats to our winner. 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
1: Golf is a finicky game.
2: Sure.
1: And usually, I know for myself, I have no mental strength when it comes to it. So if something bad happens during my round, my entire round is ruined.
2: Oh, yeah. If it happens on hole one, you're done through hole 18.
1: But that's
2: not just you, but me.
1: Right. But that's the difference between us and pros.
2: Oh, yeah, the only difference.
1: The only difference. And this pro, he recovered, well, the best way possible. We'll get to it coming up.

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1: Scott by the name of Mark Connect, who's an amateur golfer. He's in the qualifier for the U.S. Senior Open last week. And things are going okay for him in the during the round. Then he hits a hole number 12. Off the tee box, he drives one. They don't know where it goes. They're like, where'd that ball go?
2: Uh-huh.
1: You know how that happens.
2: No, me, no.
1: Yeah.
2: No idea.
1: No. But they quickly figured it out when a truck was driving down the fairway toward them. And it had its window smashed out. So apparently they had hit the windshield of this truck. And the driver was quite mad and decided to drive it right up onto the course and confront them. Mm-hmm. Stopped about 15 yards in front of them and laid into them. Said, who's paying for my windshield? And they're like, well, no. There was a fight. The driver did not like the answer. So he took his truck and he drove it all the way to the clubhouse along the course. Figured out that indeed the golfer would pay for it. But here's the thing. Mark Connect got a 7 on that hole. So he got a triple bogey, right?
2: Yeah.
1: Which is, you know, tough for a professional golfer. Then he tees up on the next hole, hole in one, 140-yard hole in one.
2: Oh, good for him.
1: Talk about a recovery.
2: Oh, yeah.
1: I would be shook for weeks if that happened to me. I don't know if I'd ever want to golf again. I get shook.
2: You're a big chicken.
1: Well, don't, come on, you get shook.
2: Not me. I put one through a window, and I had just finished the round off like nothing happened.
1: Yeah, right.
2: No,
1: the next like probably month we teed off on that hole. You were always like, I don't know. I don't know if I've ever seen somebody hit it so far right.
2: I wasn't that, actually the next round. My ball went straight for the first time. I still hate that hole.
1: Yeah, it's tough.
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0: Because you know what else is coming up Saturday night?
1: Let me see.
0: The Guess Who.
1: The Guess Whom.
0: And Don Felder going to be at Sasktel Center on Saturday night.
1: So, I know you're going for Don Felder. You said that.
0: Yeah, I'm not going to be going at all.
1: This guy loves the Eagles.
0: Kid's got ball tournament.
1: Ah.
0: Can't go.
1: I guess.
0: Otherwise, I would. You know, but it's kids. You know, what about my time?
1: Yeah.
0: Huh?
1: Yeah, you should have
0: my time.
1: You should have you time.
0: That's right.
1: You've got no time.
0: Great. That's exactly where I was going with it. Guess Who? Don Felder. June the 6th. That is Saturday night, Sasktel Center.
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1: Mission Control, we're locked in and ready to go. 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Everybody get your hands up. 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Oh, oh, yeah, yeah.
2: Oh, well, anyway, that's
1: the first time that's ever happened to me. I swear. 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
1: Nicknames are, I love nicknames. 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
1: And the Saskatchewan towns, there's some good ones.
2: Sure.
1: We'll go over those nicknames coming up.

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1: So, when it comes to nicknames for cities, there's like the official ones, you know, like
2: Queen City.
1: The Queen City for Regina. Saskatoon is the Bridge City.
2: Yeah.
1: Or Paris of the Prairies. You hear that one too. Bridge City is the official one. And then York City for Yorktown. There's
2: Yorktown.
1: For York. I call it Yorktown. When I was a kid, and this leads into the nickname thing. When I was a kid, for some reason, we called Yorkton Yorktown. Mm. And I don't know why. Instead of just saying Yorkton, we said Yorktown.
2: But right. That's just ingrained in your memory.
1: Yeah. Or the Garlic Belt. There's the classic one, right? The Garlic Belt.
2: The whole area.
1: Yeah. Yep. When it comes to town nicknames in Saskatchewan, there's some that just... The unofficial ones.
2: My favorite one is Depressivan.
1: That's pretty good. Mm-hmm. That one's pretty solid. There's the Jaw, you know, or the Moose Juice.
2: The Fort.
1: The Fort.
2: But anywhere, there's a few different towns that have Fort in the province.
1: Yep.
2: And they all go by the Fort.
1: Yep.
2: So it's confusing.
1: Growing up, we used to call it Humboldt.
2: That's stupid.
1: Yeah, I don't know. It's harder to say Humboldt than it is Humboldt, you know?
2: Maybe because you didn't want to speak the words.
1: Yeah,
2: the whole thing.
1: We did have kind of a thing. Waskasoo, some people call it Whiskey Slough. I've heard that one before.
2: I've heard that one.
1: What else we got here?
2: We got Speedy Creek, of course.
1: Speedy Creek is classic.
2: Yeah.
1: Esther Crazy? I've never heard that one before.
2: I think that's probably like a rival town that would call it that.
1: Yeah, like Langenberg calls it that or something.
2: Maybe. I don't know.
1: Meth-divan. That one's actually pretty good.
2: I've heard that one and I forgot about it because I'm so used to calling it Depressivan.
1: Some people call Regina the Vag. We've heard that.
2: Oh, yeah.
1: Of course. I mean, like Saskabush for Saskatoon.
2: Mm-hmm.
1: Mm-hmm. Toontown.
2: There's ones that you can't say too. Here's the one thing, you know, the one that I... You know, a lot of people call their own town is Dodge City. Now, there's certain people I know, like a friend of the show, Jared, I know he calls his hometown Kayville, Dodge City. Yeah. But a lot of other people call their town Dodge City. And the reason they call it that is because, you know, people avoid it because you're tough.
1: Right.
2: Call it that.
1: Yeah, we're Dodge City. You don't come in here unless you got your six shooters.
2: Yeah, that's right. That's right. So there's a lot of people that call their own town that.
1: What about PA?
2: Well,
1: PA in itself is a nickname.
2: That's actually an abbreviation. LA for LaRange.
1: I used to call PA the P dot for a little while.
2: Oh.
1: Yeah. Cool. That makes no sense because T dot, like Toronto, but that because the O is a dot.
2: Right.
1: The A is not a dot. So that makes no sense.
2: Could be, though.
1: I mean, it could be, I suppose.
2: If you want it to be.
1: Like a lowercase A is kind of a dot. Anyway, PA, it's Prince Albert. You'd be shocked, though, how many people probably don't know that.
2: What?
1: Like, there's probably people who don't know that PA is Prince Albert.
2: I would beg to differ.
1: You think?
2: I think pretty much everyone knows that.
1: Never underestimate how stupid people are.
3: Rumors spread around in that Texas town. Right to check outside the games. And you know what I'm talking about. Just let me know if you wanna go to that home out on the range. They got a lot of nice girls.

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1: Why do we always have to make things bigger? Because that's how we show our dominance.
2: All right.
1: Yeah.
2: Fair enough.
1: Elephants look at us and they go, you're nothing. That's no, they look at us and they go, as a species, they're threatened by how big our things are. And
2: what? What are you talking about?
1: Whoa.
2: Well, okay. What are you talking about?
1: Just carry on with what you were talking about.
2: Let's go back to you.
1: No.
2: Okay, well, apparently there's going to be something called the Freedom Ship.
1: Oh.
2: Yeah, and it's only going to cost $16 billion to make and potentially house 80,000 people. So we'll talk about this big ship, SHIP, right away.

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1: Imagine this.
2: Okay.
1: You're living in a city of 80,000 people.
2: Right.
1: That's a good size city. You know, like, it's almost like the perfect size city.
2: Yeah, that would be about 2 PAs.
1: Yeah, roughly.
2: Yeah.
1: But it's on the ocean. The Freedom Ship.
2: Oh.
1: It is a project that is happening. And it's leading this is a guy with maybe one of the worst names out there, Roger Gooch. So what they're doing is it could be, you know, a temporary vacation, but other people, it's not a temporary vacation. You can live your entire life on this thing.
2: Oh,
1: it's
2: God.
1: Supposed to be bigger than the Empire State Building and potentially cost $16 billion. 80,000 people on this thing. I'd hate that. I'd hate every minute of it. It'd
2: horrible.
1: Be terrible.
2: Have we not learned anything from the hantavirus cruise?
1: Well, that ship is actually... Here's another story. That ship apparently has been cleaned up and ready to go.
2: They're taking
1: you on birdwatching tours as well. That's history repeating itself there.
2: Why are we... Like, I get it. I went on a cruise for the first time in my life a couple of years ago, and it was fun. It was good, but everybody got sick. Like...
1: Oh, after you come back?
2: Well, no, even on the ship, like you get the norovirus or whatever rolling through one of those things.
1: Mm-hmm.
2: So if you have 80,000 people on board.
1: Well, and so the more I read about this, they're saying there will be 50,000 people living on it, 10,000 tourists, and 20,000 crew members who would stay in international waters. That is absolutely insane.
2: So here's the thing. If you're one of the 50,000 people living on it,
1: mm-hmm.
2: not only do you deal with living on a ship, but you live with 10,000 people on the ship being tourists as well.
1: Yeah. Checking out your digs where you live, which is no different than anything else.
2: I know, but that's a large chunk of the population on a ship that are tourists. The slow walking tourists that are looking around at
1: taking the pictures.
2: Oh my God.
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0: I mean, all I can think about is pancakes.
1: Oh, well, yeah.
0: The 50th anniversary of the Civic Pancake Breakfast, that's coming up Thursday, June 18th.
1: Sure.
0: And it'll happen outside Civic Square beside City Hall.
1: Right.
0: 7:30 a.m. through 10:30 a.m., so you got a whole three-hour window to go. And it happens rain or shine. It's very important to know.
1: Right.
0: And all money raised will go to the United Way. It's $8 a plate. That includes pancakes, sausages,
1: you can't make it for that cheap.
0: You can't. You're right. Absolutely correct. That's the cheapest meal you're going to find.
1: Sure.
0: So go. Again, the 50th annual Civic Pancake Breakfast, June 18th. Cruise.

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1: You know, some people think they don't make enough.
2: Uh-huh.
1: Well, nobody thinks they make too much.
2: No, you can always make more.
1: But you don't ever hear anybody go, I can't believe I got paid to do all this.
2: You know what? You give me a deduction in pay.
1: Yeah, that doesn't happen. But I've got the average salaries for certain industries in Canada and the average salaries for every province. And we'll go through that coming up.

0: Kat and Evan.
1: You know, they say you shouldn't compare how much you make to others.
2: But we're going to do that?
1: Yep. Okay. And usually the people who say that are your bosses.
2: That's true.
1: Don't compare
2: it's
1: how
2: true.
1: Much you make to others. Because they don't want you talking about it. But right. Canadians' average weekly earnings rose 3.5% in March.
2: Where?
1: Yeah, not here. Well, this is according to Stats Canada.
2: Who do they know?
1: Yeah. Well, I'm going to talk about a whole bunch of stuff they reported. So the highest average weekly earnings, including overtime. Which industry in Canada has the highest weekly earnings?
2: Weekly earnings. I'm going to say oil.
1: That's correct. Mining, quarrying, and oil and gas industry on average make $2,500 weekly.
2: Right.
1: Utilities coming in at $2,300 weekly. Information and cultural industries, just over $2,000. Professional, scientific, and technical services, $1,900. Last one on the list, finance and insurance at about $1,700 on average a week. This is actually the provinces when it comes to highest averages. Where do you think Saskatchewan ranks of all the provinces? Like,
2: I'm going to say like third.
1: Eighth.
2: Oh, wow.
1: Eighth.
2: I thought there's a lot of mining happening here, especially now.
1: Yeah.
2: Lots of oil.
1: Well,
2: I thought it would be higher.
1: Yes, that does factor into some of it. But I think the reason these provinces are the highest earning is because of where they are. And the cost of living there is insane. Mm. And also, you don't really particularly want to live there. Number one is none of it. Average weekly earnings of $1,800. Northwest Territories, number two, with $1,700. Yukon, $1,500 at number three. So those are the top three.
2: Okay.
1: Alberta coming in at $1,300 on average. Ontario, number five, $1,300 as well. Imagine living there, making $1,300 a week in Ontario.
2: Yeah, that would be
1: good luck. Mm-hmm. And Saskatchewan is number eight on the list at $1,288.82 a week on average.
2: How much a week per average?
1: $1,288.82.
2: $1,288.82.
1: 82. I love how you have to count the cents.
2: But yeah, they did.
1: So like anything helps.
2: So that's the average you're saying?
1: That's the average.
2: So they're saying the average salary in Saskatchewan, yearly salary,
1: is about $4,800 a month.
2: $67,018.64 a year.
1: Now keep in mind,
2: There's
1: very, very high salaries.
2: Yes.
1: Have you seen the numbers on city employees? On some of the city executives?
2: Yeah.
1: Yeah.
2: They're really driving up that number, right?
1: Yeah.

0: cruise.
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2: Oh, yeah?
1: There is a movie coming out this Friday that you will probably be excited for, too. June the 5th, Masters of the Universe will be coming out. And the reviews are in. And Jared Leto, well, he stinks it up, apparently.
2: Of course.
1: We'll get into that right away.

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1: Oh boy, oh boy, oh boy. Mm-hmm. I am very excited for this.
2: Why is that?
1: June the 5th, Masters of the Universe will be released. By the power of Grayskull!
2: Oh, that was a staple in our house growing up.
1: It was such a great show.
2: Yeah. And
1: the great cartoon.
2: And the action figures, too.
1: Mm-hmm. Oh, yeah. I had to have them. Apparently, though, Jared Leto is terrible as Skeletor.
2: Of course he is.
1: Yeah.
2: Like, stop giving this guy pivotal roles in the cartoon universe.
1: Yeah.
2: Very he ruined the Joker.
1: Bumbly and, yeah. Yeah, he did. And you know what? I still haven't watched him as a Joker. Never watched that one.
2: Ruined it. Ruined the Joker. Now he's ruining Skeletor?
1: Uh-huh.
2: Come on, that's an iconic role.
1: It is. Absolutely it is.
2: Steve Buscemi should be playing it.
1: It kind of looks like him, doesn't it?
2: Yeah.
1: The Darkness have the theme song for it, too. The Darkness recorded that.
2: Oh, that's perfect.
1: That is perfect. With the 80s sound that they have.
2: Of course.
1: You know? But yeah, reviews are kind of hit or miss. Of course. Some are saying it's okay. So, you know, a lot of 3 to... Well, if you're going out of 5 stars, because some go out of 5 stars.
2: Yeah.
1: Some are 4.
2: Mm-hmm.
1: It's like 2.5 to 3.

0: and half. That's pretty good.
1: When I heard they were releasing this, I was just, this, it's ripe for disappointment. It's just, it's a marketing ploy. You know it.
0: For sure. A $200 million budget apparently is what they had for this. I don't think it's going to make that much, but dare to dream. But I am excited for this one because, you know, it is. It's a good chance to relive your childhood and have it completely ruined from the memories because
1: it's just going to be a whole
0: happens all the time.
1: It's just going to be a whole bunch of 40-year-old men in sweatpants in the movie theater, too.
0: I'm waiting for a Thundercats reboot for a full movie. Did you ever watch Thundercats?
1: Well, wasn't that Team America?
0: It might have been.
1: Yeah.

0: cruise.
1: Life is a series of choices. Have you ever stopped to think about what could have been? What if you didn't make that decision? What if you didn't chase that opportunity? You have the power to change the course of your life at any time. If you choose to drink and drive, you could seriously injure or even kill someone. Don't take another person's choice to live. You have the power. Be smart. Don't drink and drive.
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0: talk lots about all the concerts coming to town.
1: Uh-huh.
0: But how about this one in Regina?
1: What's that?
0: Foo Fighters.
2: The Foo Fighters?
0: Yes, and Queens of the Stone Age. They will be at Mosaic Stadium on September 15th.
1: Uh-huh.
0: And there are still tickets available for this
1: one. Limited.
0: Well, they released a few more.
1: Oh, okay.
0: So not quite as limited as they once were, but still not a whole lot. And you can actually get in for under a couple hundred bucks for a pair of tickets now.
1: For a big stadium show?
0: That's pretty good.
1: Yeah.
0: For a pair of tickets to get in for like under $200? Mm. Pretty good.
1: Pretty good.
0: Yes. Ticketmaster.ca, or I mean, maybe you could be cool and win them from us if we have more to give away.
1: Hey.
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Broadcasting from Treaty 6 territory in the homeland of the Métis, the Harvard Media Radio Station, CFWD Saskatoon, is 96.3 Cruise FM.